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1: What makes Emory special is that it has very rigorous academics, but a community that is willing to support each other. 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

0: Yeah. 40 with such a bang. 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
2: 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Welcome to a brand new day. 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

0: You know what, until I'm informed otherwise, I'm going to go ahead and assume that Tekno produces record himself and his shows, because what is that? What is that bounce? What is that kick? What is that instrumental? It's giving crazy. Tekno for your mata, the soundtrack to your Tuesday morning on 96.9 Cool FM. See, if you're after the biggest song, some new school, some old school, and everything in between, then congratulations, you have found your people. You have found your fam bam. It's Miss Good Company, S-O-P-H-I-E, hanging out with you on the Good Morning Nigeria show for a brand new day. Check the time, 7 minutes gone past 6 o'clock, Tuesday, June the 16th, 2026. And can I just say, I'm very happy to be feeling human again this morning, because what yesterday... Yesterday was showing me Pepe. I barely slept the night before, so I spent most of my Monday moving around like my battery was permanently on 3%. I'm like... But today's a fresh start. The energy is back. The vibes are back. And thankfully, Tuesday is one of the most fun days of the week around here. Because one thing the cool station does not joke with on a Tuesday is games. Games for days. We're playing two games today. Yeah. The first one is coming up in a moment. The second one lands after the 7 o'clock news. Now, if you've spent your entire life getting answers wrong, today might finally be your lucky day. That is because the useless game rewards the most gloriously wrong answers imaginable. We're going to tell you more about that in the next hour. And while we're talking about questionable life choices and wrong things that we do, well, last week on the Cool Lifestyle Show, we discussed why charging your phone right beside your bed may not be the smartest idea. Today, we're coming for another habit many of us have: eating directly from the pot.
1: Yay!
0: You think you're saving plates. You think you are being the smartest person in the room. No, your health may have other opinions, bro. We're going to get into that conversation plus fresh health updates when the Cool Lifestyle Show comes your way at 8:15. But before any of that, let's see how awake Kano City is this morning.
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0: 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I'm going to give you a call back and then give you a category. Your mission will be to name 6 things in that category in just 15 seconds, okay? Do it successfully and you walk away with $2,500. And that is some extra money to eat some lunch with today. Yeah. On WhatsApp, 0809-526-7102, or call me directly on 02064-460-969, 02064-461-969, 02064-462-969, 463-969, 464-969, 465-969. 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
1: This onion's about run out of core. 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

0: Three Nations Under God, 21 Savage, Natanael Cano, and French Montana on that one. Who is it referring to, Three Nations? Are they like each representing different nations? Oh, yeah, I think so. Because 21 Savage is British, even though he was raised in America. Natanael Cano is, of course, not, even from the name, you know, is not British, neither is he American. French Montana is American. So, whatever. I'm just trying to make sense of whatever. Shout out to 21 Savage, though. Congratulations to him as the latest daddy in town. His fourth child with Lado just came about a week or two ago. Yeah, he already has three kids with other baby mamas. You know how these people be doing nowadays? I think this is a new thing. But now he has a new one with Lado. Lado is also a rapper, a female rapper. You know her, don't you? I'm trying to remember her song of hers. There's one song she has, I think, with Mariah Carey. Sample Mariah Carey's record that became a smash. It is officially 6:50 a.m. Leave baby daddies and baby mamas aside. Let's worry about you. Are you active? Is your brain active? Are you buzzing with energy? Are you ready to take on the day? Do you need some extra push? Because that's where I come in.
1: You are?
2: Yes, I am.
1: Good.
3: Good.
1: Then let's do the impossible. The impossible 6 at 6.
0: Okay, dokie. For the 16th of June, 2026, I'm officially looking for at least two winners today. All I need, as always, is 15 seconds of your time. You give me a call or you tell me to call you. If you want me to call you by myself, just send your name and the word 6, S-I-X, or WhatsApp number 0809-526-7102. I will do the calling, you do the answering, and if you win, bragging rights, of course. And 2,500 bucks on top of that, okay? I'm going to ask you to mention, I'm going to give you a category, and if you're able to supply the answers from that category, then we're good. We're game. That's it. I'm going to go to the telephone lines right now. 0809-526-7102 or 02064-460969 and any of the 02 numbers. Hello?
4: Good morning.
0: All right. Good morning to you again. Adekunle, let's play the impossible 6 at 6. Are you ready for me?
4: Yeah, I'm ready. I'm ready.
0: Let okay. Do you remember the last time you played? Do you remember what question I gave you? You cannot remember.
4: Yeah, I once spoke that your classwork is even more harder than your assignments.
0: Yeah. That's what they teach me. That's what they teach me. Oh yeah, but you na blue na boy now.
4: So who your money is always at?
0: No verse. Sorry. No verse for me. For me. This one will be easy. You are a man. You like to look good, Nabi.
4: Abi no.
0: Oh yeah. Mention 6 things found in a barber shop. 6 things found in a barber shop.
4: Okay. You have a clipper.
0: Mm-hmm.
4: You have your comb.
0: Yes.
4: You have your oil.
0: Yes.
4: Aftershave.
0: Yes.
4: Then you have your clothes.
0: 5, damn. Yeah.
4: You have your scissors.
0: Yes. You did 5 under 15 seconds. If you were fast enough, you'll have made it in time. You see that it was very easy. All I was expecting. I was expecting clippers, mirror, chair, razor, comb, towel, oil. You were saying we have.
4: You didn't give me the timeline.
0: It's 15 seconds as always. Now, have you not played this game before?
4: I've played.
0: Hey, it's 15 seconds now. No, ma.
4: Alright,
0: sorry. No, ma. Sorry. You try again another time, though. Thank you. But you see that game is a very simple one, ba?
4: It's simple, but the time I understand, okay, 15 seconds, you mentioned this,
0: though. So, I don't understand. If you understood how the game works, you think I'll tell you to mention 6 things that can, that in a barbershop, and I'll give you 30 minutes. You are very funny.
4: No, you can give me 30 minutes. I can't even spend 30 minutes. I can't even spend up to 1 minute.
0: Hey, okay now.
4: Yeah.
0: I asked you, do you understand how the game works? You say yes. How do you think the game works? The game works with my gears.
5: God, I beg. God, I beg.
0: Anyway, the news is going to come your way at 7 o'clock. Right after the news is over, I'm going to come and play a second game with you today, the useless game. This is 50 seconds. For people like Adekunle, who think 15 seconds is too short to mention 6 things, even though there's a whole idea behind Impossible 6 to 6, you're going to play an easier game after the news. But for right now,
1: it's giving best morning ever.
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0: Alrighty, let Miss Good Company water your plants. Let's motivate you. It is better to know the truth, even when it is difficult. All right. Unwelcome information is still useful information. For real, you may not like what is going on. You may not like what they tell you, but once you know it, you have options and then you have time to respond. The person bringing you bad news might actually be bringing you an opportunity. You never know. The earlier you know about a problem, the faster you can solve it. So don't waste time on anger. Don't waste time on self-pity. Face the situation and channel your energy into finding a way forward. Often we don't want to hear what is wrong, but sometimes it is exactly what we need to know. Keep it locked. It's Cool FM.
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1: We begin where the Federal High Court in Abuja has ordered the deregistration of the African Democratic Congress, ADC, and four others over failure to meet the constitutional requirement for political parties in the country. In a judgment, Justice Peter Lifu ordered the INEC to deregister the parties over failure to secure 25% of the votes in the last general elections. Responding, former Vice President and presidential candidate of the ADC, Atiku Abubakar, condemned the judgment seeking to deregister the party and other opposition political parties. Atiku, in a statement issued by his media aide, Frank Shaibu, said the ruling should alarm every Nigerian who believes in democracy, political pluralism, and the rule of law. In Kano State, the government has dismissed claims that it failed to pay Senator Rabiu Musa Kwankwaso his entitlement as a former governor of the state. The governor's spokesperson, Sanusi Bature Dowakintofa, said Kwankwaso was paid all his entitlements following a written application submitted to the governor before the Supreme Court judgment that affirmed the election of Governor Yusuf. Over in security updates, troops of the Nigerian Army have rescued Mrs. Amina Abubakar, the widow of the late retired Major General Rabi Abubakar, who died in captivity after gunmen kidnapped them. According to a statement issued by the Director of Defense Information, Major General Samaila Uba, the rescue followed intensified search and rescue operations by troops of Operation Fansanyama. On the foreign scene, Britain will ban children under 16 from using a range of social media apps, including Snapchat, TikTok, and YouTube, to protect young people from harmful content and excessive screen time. In sports, now still on the foreign scene, the new measure was announced by the country's Prime Minister, Keir Starmer, during a press briefing yesterday. In sports now, Spain were held to a goalless draw by World Cup debutant Cabo Verde in their opening Group H match of the 2026 FIFA World Cup in Atlanta. That's news this morning. I am Sandra Kora.

Okay. Here we go. 7 o'clock on the actually 7:02 on the Good Morning Nigeria show. It's time to play the useless game. You know how it works, right? Down my numbers. I'm gonna give you 10 questions. Give me remarkably wrong answers that you walk away with my airtime courtesy of House of Diva. Okay, 0809-526. You know the rest.

0: whatever. Oh. Something about you, absolutely. Something about us too. We are your number one hit music station, and you are bae, man, for tuning in to the hit music frequency. It means you know Betatin. Who don't like Betatin? It's Miss Good Company, SOPHRE. I've officially said bye-bye to Monday. I'm welcoming you into a brand new day, Tuesday the 16th of June, 2026. And we're hoping that today treats you way better than Monday did.
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0: Well, wrong answers is what I need for the next 50 seconds. There's airtime up for grabs, courtesy of Aduke Smart Buka, located at number 52 Hadede Road, close to Buhari Shopping Complex. 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My dear, I recommend your father. Nobody beats them in this town. I don't know about in another town, but in this town, that father is Smart Buka. About okay, a useless game. Let's go to my telephone right away. Oh, this my caller has disappeared. Anyway, in case you don't know how it works, I'm gonna give you 10 correct answers, and then you're gonna give me, I'm gonna give you 10 correct questions, and then you give me 10 incorrect answers as quickly as possible for your chance to win that airtime. Hello, good morning.
3: Good morning.
0: What's your name and where are you calling from?
3: My name is Chris. I'm calling from Java.
0: Chris, do you understand how the game works?
3: You understand
0: it, right?
3: Yes, very well.
0: All right, brother man, let's play useless. Somebody that is obsessed with Korean drama is usually watching shows from which country?
3: From Ghana.
0: Which blood vessel carries blood away from the heart?
3: Hemoglobin.
0: Which African country theory insists it still loves after social media backlash?
3: I didn't get you, man. Sorry.
0: Which African country did Thierry Henry insist that he still loves after social media backlash?
3: Senegal.
0: Daddy Freeze's criticism of Mercy Chimbo happened during whose memorial?
3: Mr. Ibu John Okafor.
0: Which rapper released the diss track, Not Like Us, They Not Like Us, They Not Like Us?
3: Read MC.
0: Which movie industry belongs to India? A person who writes songs for other artists is known as a what?
3: A producer.
0: You know what? You got to 7 under 50 seconds. I'm going to give it to you because you're the most impressive I've had in a long, long time. So let me have your number, Chris, if you don't mind.
3: Okay, thank you, man.
0: Yes. You want to reach out to me on WhatsApp, but I want to give me now.
3: Okay, I can give you now.
0: Just give me the number, yes. Your number is...
3: 080 65 65 24 24 77 77.
0: Thank you for calling, Chris, and have a lovely day. Hello, good morning. Hello, Aminu from Jabba. Let's play useless. 50 seconds on the clock. Which Nigerian artist performed alongside Shakira at the World Cup?
4: Bonaboy.
0: Bonaboy is the correct answer. They're supposed to give me wrong answer.
4: Hello, you
0: said? Yes, but I asked you if you understood how the game works. You said yes. You're supposed to give me the wrong answer, not the correct answer.
5: Mm-hmm. Oh, God, I beg. God, I beg.
4: Okay.
0: Do you understand how the game works, or you want me to explain to you?
4: Yeah, I understand now.
0: Okay. When fans scream Machala, who are they referring to? A film that scares people for fun belongs to what genre? A film that scares people for fun belongs to what genre? What kind of movie scares people? Yeah. The correct answer is horror. So you can say comedy, you can say dramedy, you know. Davido's Bring Them Home message was displayed on what piece of clothing at the FIFA World Cup? The Davido Bring Them Home campaign, those children, the message on his stuff, what part of his body was it displayed on?
5: God, I beg.
0: Yes, I know. I said the Bring Them Home message was displayed on what piece of clothing? Jacket is the correct answer. Face cap is the wrong answer. Do you understand?
4: Yes.
0: Good. Aminu, the time is up. Thank you very much. Omota, that it drained me, bro. I was drained. I nearly lost my life. My pikingo, the one that say I was to kill my mother. Oh, Aminu, you nearly killed me. You nearly drained me. Thank you for Chris. I for things say I don't Chris finish. It was just one more before Chris got there by himself, and it was really, really good with all of his answers. You know what? I'm done. Thank you for playing the useless game. I'm gonna play another game tomorrow. Okay.
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It was back-to-back new records, courtesy of 96.9 Cool FM. Tiwa Savage on the call. Mavo just gone by. Before that, the new Ira Star Tornado sounding so good. There is something that people are raving about Tiwa Savage, how she doesn't get keep, how she's that girl's girl. Okay, so she wants, her team members, according to her, they want the song to go viral. They want her clips or her videos about the song to go viral in different cities, but they didn't have a budget for it, so they used the TV. They'll put the background of that country on TV. They record her, they zoom in, they take it out, and it feels like she's there. Now, if she, because Tiwa is Tiwa now, we know that she's not a broke girl. So if Tiwa didn't show us how it went down, we probably would never know, except those with very, very keen eyes. But then if you know too, what were you looking for what were you looking for that made you zoom in that hard to have figured it out? But we're giving kudos to her for at least not gatekeeping and showing us how it's done. And it's looking good. It's getting the job done. That is, we're seeing her in those cities with AI, and then we also know how it came about. So we're loving her for two. So it's like

0: is back-to-back new records, courtesy of 96.9 Cool FM. Tiwa Savage on the call. Mavo just gone by. Before that, the new Ira Star Tornado, sounding so good. There is something that people are raving about Tiwa Savage, how she doesn't get keep, how she's that girl's girl. Okay, so she wants, her team members, according to her, they want the song to go viral. They want her clips or her videos about the song to go viral in different cities, but they didn't have a budget for it, so they use the TV. They'll put the background of that country on TV. They record her, they zoom in, they take it out, and it feels like she's there. Now, if she, because Tiwa is Tiwa now, we know that she's not a broke girl. So if Tiwa didn't show us how it went down, we probably would never know, except those with very, very keen eyes. But then if you know too, what were you looking for what were you looking for that made you zoom in that hard to have figured it out? But we're giving kudos to her for at least not gatekeeping and showing us how it's done. And it's looking good. It's getting the job done. That is, we're seeing her in those cities with AI, and then we also know how it came about. So we're loving her for two. So it's like two deals, two vibes for the price of one. Does that make some sense to you? Enough talking about that one. It's a Good Morning Nigeria show where birthdays are a big deal. We celebrate you on your special day, June 16th, baby. Step forward where you are. Happy birthday. Today is Femi Kuti's birthday, Nigerian musician, one of Africa's most celebrated Afrobeat artists. The eldest son of Fela Kuti successfully carved out his own identity in music through his band. Okay, and over the years, he's become an international ambassador of Afrobeat, like him or not. He has Grammy nominations. He has Bang Bang Bang Bang Bang Bang Bang. They're one of his famous records. And that one that he did where he played, I think, was it Whiskey's song? There's one song where he played, I think it was Whiskey's song, and it did incredibly well. Happy 64th birthday to you, sir.
1: Respect, much respect, respect.
0: Odion Ighalo, those who love football already know that name. Nigerian striker, he enjoyed a successful career across Europe and Asia. He was in Watford, was in Manchester United before going to Asia. And on the international stage, he represented the Super Eagles at the 2018 FIFA World Cup and finished as a top scorer at the 2019 African Cup of Nations.
2: Whoa, wow, I deserve some accolades.
0: Yes, he does. Yes, he does. And let's talk basketball. Umfor Udoka, 50 years old today. Happy birthday to you, sir. Nigerian-American former professional basketball player, contributed greatly to the growth of women's basketball. She enjoyed a successful playing career before moving into coaching and administration. Honestly, she looks so good. Kunle Ajayi is a renowned gospel singer, songwriter, saxophonist. They call him, what's that his name again? Anyway, he's like that inspirational music minister, and he's like director of music for the Redeemed Christian Church of God. It's been around for quite some time, and he has played the sax alongside Nathaniel Bassi, BJ Sax. It's his 62nd birthday today. Outside Nigeria, John Cho, did you watch Harold and Kumar? Yeah, he's the Korean-American guy in there. He's also, let me see what else, it was Hikaru Sulu in the modern Star Trek movie. He also made history as one of the first Asian-American actors to lead a mainstream Hollywood thriller with critically acclaimed film that is helping to expand representation in the entertainment industry. We also, Jürgen Klopp is a German football manager regarded as one of the finest tacticians of his generation. It's his birthday today.
2: Oh wow, I deserve some accolades.
0: Who else we got here? Daniel Brühl, award-winning actor, rose to international prominence through films like Goodbye Lenin and Rush. And then he gained worldwide recognition for portraying Helmut Zemo in the Marvel Cinematic Universe, becoming one of Germany's most successful international actors. Well, happy birthday to him. If today, June 16, is your birthday, listen up. Being a Gemini born on this day means you're energized by the world around you.
3: Wow, wow, wow.
0: It means
3: that
0: you possess a natural

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Plus, your communication skills are among your greatest strengths, allowing you to express yourself with charm, with intelligence, and with confidence. Well, we're heading back into the records. Stay locked.

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2: Chai, my hairdo. Oh, God, landlord. Why you dey shake like ceiling fan? Eh? My village people don't come again, oh. Ah, this one with your body hot, so. You don't do test?
3: Yes, see result, oh.
2: Oga landlord, no be your village people. Na malaria. You need Luta. Luta na better medicine. We dey knock down malaria. Oya see am. Take am.
3: Hey. Thank you, Oga Luta. I don't dey can't pay.
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0: 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I would love to ask this guy a question. Like, does he have like lots of female siblings? Because how are you able to do makeup? How are you able to tie ghillie like very, very well? I'm a lady. I can't even draw my own brows to perfection. You know what I mean? Like, I can't draw my brows to perfection. Is like giving me too much credit. I cannot draw my brows for it to make sense, to look like actual brows.
1: Wow, wow, wow, wow.
0: But this brother man can actually do makeup. He can identify all the makeup products. He can tie ghillie. So how does it? So to all men, because I probably will never be able to ask Lovin this question. To all men who are makeup artists or who can also tie ghillie, how did it start? Like, how did you know you could do it? What piqued your interest? Was it because you had siblings? You had mom who was into makeup and stuff? How? Talk to me. Okay, clue me up. 0809-526-7102. And if it's because I know a guy, you remember Mr. What's his name on radio now? His name is Michael, but he was Mr. Incredible. It was on the Sunday Chill Out Zone back in the day before he moved to Lagos. He can do makeup. I'm trying to remember how his own started. I think, yeah, from having sisters and everything. Anyway, let me not bother my head too much. It's a Good Morning Nigeria show for your Tuesday morning. Let's see. Yesterday was not bad weather-wise, right? It wasn't bad. Well, today is going to be. Today.
2: Yay! Mugbe!
0: Oh, Mio, like, I just have one simple question to Mother Nature today. Like,
3: can I know my offense? You've wasn't me.
0: You don't, you're a fan do me. 36 degrees Celsius, that is the forecast high. It doesn't sound like a lot until you hear the real feel. The real feel is 41 degrees Celsius.
2: God, I beg. God, I beg.
0: Anything over 40 degrees is really warm. So, yeah, the chance of rainfall is 4%. Like, what is going on?
2: God, I beg. God, I beg.
0: At night, 24 degrees Celsius. The real feel of 25 degrees Celsius. Chance of rainfall, 13%. Well, better than 4%. But then we've seen 80-something percent chance of rainfall. Okay, no, 80-something rained. It rained on Friday. Was it Friday or Sunday? It rained on Friday. Then I think it also drizzled on Sunday. Light showers in some places on Sunday. So, yeah, that's the weather. So, please, drink water, mind your business, apply your sunscreen, and be good. To money talk, right? At the parallel market, a.k.a. unofficial market, a.k.a. black market. Yesterday morning, we did dinar against the dollar, opened at 1,376, while it closed at 1,373, 3 naira appreciation. Against the British pound, however, we opened the week at 1,835 yesterday, this morning, 1,843.
4: When I want to explain it, my head will be headache me.
0: Naira against the euro, 1,584, this time yesterday morning, it closed at 1,592. That's like about 8 naira depreciation. That's really sad. Officially, we were 1,363 yesterday. Against the dollar is 1,355 this morning. So yeah, the naira appreciated both officially and unofficially. That's a good thing. Maybe because of the US Iran thingy. Anyway, world headlines coming your way in a bit. But against the British and the euro, just like we did in the parallel market, it's a loss. 1,820. That's what no. There's an appreciation. 1,820 for the British pound yesterday. This morning, 1,808. That's about 12 naira appreciation for our currency. But against the euro, we lost 3 naira. 1,572 yesterday. 1,575 this morning. So if you didn't know that before, now you do, and you are welcome. I'm going to bring the local headlines your way.

0: Brother man, one thing you don't want to be right now is Chris Brown. Chris Brown is in court for like so many cases. He's in court because his former housekeeper said his dog assaulted, or should I say ripped off flesh from his from her sister's arm. Chris Brown is in court because the guy who allegedly wrote Mona Lisa and Sensational for him was caught out of the millions of money they made from that record. Bruno is in court because somebody is trespassing his property. It's just... It's so hard being Chris Breezy. But as for the songwriting thing, yeah, I heard that has probably been sorted out in principle at least. So yeah, good luck to him. If there's anything, everybody who contributed to a record should get credit. Should get credit in all forms, monetary credit, you know, name wise, and all those things. Why should that even happen in the first place? It's weird. Let's talk world headlines. This is what we do at this time of day on the Good Morning Nigeria show. Well, Donald Trump may decide to release a preliminary deal to end the war with Iran before Friday. That is what the U.S. Vice President J.D. Vance says after the U.S. President said the agreement had already been signed. Vance has described the memorandum of understanding between the U.S. and Iran as about a page and a half and a very general document. Senior U.S. officials have also begun giving some details about the deal, briefing that the Strait of Hormuz would reopen on Friday, the same day the deal is formally inked in Geneva. It comes as Trump attends the G7 summit in France, which will on Tuesday host a special session about Iran, attended by the leaders of Egypt, Qatar, and the United Arab Emirates. Like, while I'm cautiously excited about anything that concerns Trump, and because Trump can change his mind any second now, is that Iran did not, for the first time, say otherwise. You know, normally when Trump says one thing, Iran will say it's not what happened, but now Iran is keeping quiet, so I'm guessing maybe this is true and we can have hopes of a bit of excitement. The U.S. men's national team is set to play against Paraguay at Los Angeles Stadium in Inglewood, California, for the first World Cup match in the United States. They said they're going crazy for a goal. Well, good for them. 8 people, including 2 Boeing employees, have been killed after a U.S. Air Force B-52 bomber crashed immediately after takeoff from Edwards Air Force Base in Southern California. The incident occurred at 11:20 local time on Monday, where the aircraft had been on a routine test mission. The crash sent a huge plume of black smoke into the air that could be seen for miles. That's so sad. May their souls rest in peace. Japan's central bank has increased its main interest rate to a new 31-year high after a surge in global energy prices. On Tuesday, the Bank of Japan raised its so-called policy rate to 1% from 0.75% to a level not seen since 1995. The decision comes as some other central banks have raised interest rates this year as the Iran war pushed up the cost of living. Japan's interest rates were cut aggressively in the 1990s to combat the fallout from a collapse in the prices of assets like property and shares. They had been near zero for 2 decades as prices fell and growth stagnated. But the bank has been gradually raising its rates since March 2024. At the time, it was the country's first hike in 17 years. Unbelievable. In Australia, the Australian Federal Police are investigating claims that Israeli forces raped and tortured a group of activists who were detained after trying to deliver aid to Gaza by boat. The move was announced shortly after 4 female activists who were part of the global Sumud flotilla in May met with Australian Foreign Minister Penny Wong and senior officials, including police, on Monday. An Israeli embassy spokesperson said there was no credible evidence to back the claims and no formal complaint had yet been made to them. 11 Australians were among hundreds of activists detained by Israeli forces on the 18th of May. Local headlines coming.
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morning show, best believe that. Today is Tech Tuesday. All the latest stuff. Believe me, the trends, the hacks, the... Hey, Brother Man has got you covered for real.

Well, she's just a girl. Chidoze God's Favor Igochinyere. That's her name in full. Big ups to Fave. With Dance on 96.9 Cool FM, your number one hit music station. She's got that distinctive, deep, powerful vocals that you just can't resist. And I'm hoping that this song also, you know, gets her right there, because it's been a minute we heard from her. She just managed to drop new material now, and y'all are not, you know, all over it like you should, you know. Yeah, I think it's this one of the songs that's going to grow on you eventually. Now, that's that about the records. That's now, let's get you all clued up with all the happenings across Nigeria. It's what we're known for on the Good Morning Nigeria show, aside from, you know, helping you get your day started right, you dig, getting your day off to the proper start, if that makes some sense. And if you're planning to have a very busy day today, like you already know, see your schedule is gonna be really, really, really, really tight, then start catching a break now. You know what I mean? Like, start catching a break right away with the Good Morning Nigeria show, of course, in the background. I really don't mind. From the Punch newspaper this morning, Iran begin fraught World Cup with 2-2 New Zealand draw. Oshun declares Wednesday public holiday for Islamic New Year. Uruguay frustrated by dogged Saudi Arabia in World Cup draw. Kogi warns schools against lavish graduation sign-out ceremonies. Tinubu urges judges to deliver swift and fair justice. 2027 battle, opposition rages as court scraps ADC and four parties. Dangote refinery slashes petrol gantry price by 75 naira per litre. Troops rescue late general's wife in casino offensive. I told Obasanjo not to contest 1999 presidency, Abdul Salami says. Air Force officers beat Lagos driver dead after minor crash. Wow. Wow. Wow. Air Force officers beat Lagos. Wow. Actor Baba Ijesha welcomes baby boy. You see? You see, because every market day, y'all are quick to call out Tinubu as if he's the author and finisher of all the problems in Nigeria. Everybody that has power in this country has a penchant for, you know, abusing the next person. It's sad. I can imagine what would have happened. The guy brushed their vehicle. The almighty Air Force cannot take it. Let's kill him. Habba. Yeah. From the Dis Day newspaper this morning, military rescues Gen Rabah's widow from captivity, pays condolence visit to family. IMF, Nigeria's debt level sustainable, but paying 50% of tax revenue on interest concerning. That stuff just dampened me. I just got sad out of the blues. I hate my job. Atiku picks Amechi as running mate. Shetima, federal government to roll out 10,000 electric tricycles by August. Stronger inflows from oil, gas royalties, CIT, import duties, VAT, raise FAC allocations for April to 2.257 trillion naira. Despite existing appeal court order, Justice Lifo directs INEC to deregister ADC and four others. Group Defense Akpabio challenges Oshiomhole's claims on NNPCL Senate leadership. Cardoso launches Nigeria overnight financing rate to boost confidence, prices recovery, market stability. And man to federal government suspend proposed ban on single-use plastics below 80 microns. From the Daily Trust newspaper, cholera bites harder in Borno, spreads to plateau. Prices of maize, onion, tomatoes, others push inflation to a six-month high. 2027 race hit by deregistration judgment. Cholera bites harder in Borno State. Reps move to reform military laws. Federal government auctions fortified drug kingpin properties for 6.1 billion naira. Federal government auctions forfeited drug kingpin's property for $6.1 billion. And insecurity, YPP 6 crackdown on terror financiers. And Kano Gyuba race, Mustafa Konkoso's nomination exposes third-term agenda, APC alleges. ADC confident as Amechi emerges running mate to Atiku. Kano NDC Gyuba candidates pick Konkoso's son as running mate. Kwara APC elders disagree over the governorship candidate.
Firm moves to cut graduates' unemployability rate. CBN unveils overnight financing rate. And lastly, Okwebolo congratulates Edo Queens on NWFL victory. And those are the headlines I could lay my hands on this morning from across Nigeria.

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0: So I wanted a bit more of that Ariana Grande's signature, you know, that high belting that she does. But she only did it once on the song Hate That I Made You Love Me. Well, Ariana Grande is now whole again. What can I say? She can see. Before now, she has been suffering from this severe nearsightedness that made it difficult for her to see clearly. So, like, the stage is often blurry to her, but the show must go on. But now she's gone for diagnosis. She has a prescription, which I'm gonna call that thing that you wear nowadays, contact lenses, that fixes it. So now she can see. She was blind and now she can see again. Happy for her. Now she can see all the expressions, all the faces of her fans and all the people cheering for her in the crowd. How cool that must be. I mean, you that have the gift of sight for free, people that don't wear glasses, you don't know what God has done for you, because the struggle that we that wear glasses, what we go through. So I forgot my glasses at home today, so now I'm wearing dark shades in the studio just to protect my eyes, just so I can feel normal. It's weird. Anyway, it's a Good Morning Nigeria show with your breakfast babe, S-O-P-H-R-E. Happy Tuesday to you. You've done it. Monday is in the bin. A brand new day is here now. And believe me, you are going to kill it. Welcome officially to the Cool Lifestyle Show.
1: No gatekeeping here. 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With Miss Good Company, Sophie. On the Good Morning Nigeria show.
0: So last week Tuesday, we talked about why charging your phone beside your pillow might be doing more harm than you realize. Well, a new Tuesday is here with looking at another habit many of us have without thinking about it: eating directly from the pot.
2: Cut me off, my eyes are snow.
0: See, maybe you're home alone, maybe you're just tasting the stew, or maybe you don't want to wash another plate. It feels harmless. In fact, some people swear that food tastes better straight from the pot.
3: Bombastic side eye. Criminal offensive.
0: Yes, so you're the one I'm looking at. You told me that say, you from the party, they sweet die. But regularly eating this way can affect the food hygiene. It could also encourage overeating. It could also increase the chances of exposing yourself and others to germs.
3: Are you playing?
0: Nope.
3: What type of playing is
0: this? I'm not playing. So today, why should you think twice before eating straight from the pot? Number one, saliva can introduce germs into the food. Write that down. Every time you put a spoon into your mouth and back into the pot, tiny amounts of saliva and bacteria are transferred into that food. And most of the time, your body can handle its own bacteria. But when that food is stored or eaten later by somebody else, those germs can multiply over time, especially when that food is not refrigerated immediately.
3: Mm-hmm. Yep. All this
0: Yes, so this increase

0: having established himself as one of the Andalusian club's most important players after initially a slow start to life in Spain. Adams finished the season as Sevilla's top scorer in La Liga with 10 goals, two of which came in the final four matches of the campaign, and proved decisive in helping the club secure the points needed to avoid relegation. His prior experience in French football makes him an attractive option to bolster Marseille's attacking options. Premier League side Fulham are reportedly also monitoring the situation as they are in the market for a striker after failing to sign United States international Ricardo Pepi and allowing Raul Jimenez to leave upon the expiration of his contract. Clubs from Saudi Arabia have also made inquiries, though Adams is understood to prefer remaining in Europe, which could rule out a move to the Gulf, as Sevilla are open to selling, with the funds expected to ease the club's financial pressures and allow reinforcements elsewhere. So, interesting times to see if Ako Adams will make the move from Sevilla to Marseille. Sevilla have struggled in recent times. Going to Marseille? No European competition for them this season, I think. Or I think they'll be either in the Europa League or the Conference League. Well, let's wait and see how things pan out. Let's go to the markets and pay some bills. When we return, the Super Eagles captain is on the show.
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7: 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Kanu, welcome aboard. Welcome back. The number for you to be a part of the show via WhatsApp is 08095267102. Now let's head to Istanbul and talk about the Super Eagles captain. Super Eagles captain and midfielder Wilfred Ndidi is likely to depart Beşiktaş this summer after just one season in Turkey. Ndidi joined the Turkish side from Leicester City in an €8 million deal last summer. The speculation about his future began to emerge during the January transfer window when he was reportedly considering a return to England following an underwhelming campaign. Beşiktaş parted ways with coach Sergen Yalçın and have replaced him with appointed Vicenzo Italiano as his replacement. It's a speculation.

0: Surrounding Ndidi's future has intensified, with reporters suggesting he does not feature in the new manager's tactical plans and that the club is willing to move on from him while pursuing a new defensive midfielder in the summer transfer window. According to reports, an exit is now increasingly likely, with a move over to the Saudi Pro League considered the most probable destination for the Nigerian midfielder. Although the 29-year-old remains under contract for another 2 years, there has been no concrete interest from European clubs. Amid the uncertainty, Besiktas are reportedly prepared to sell the Super Eagles midfielder for a fee in excess of 10 million euros. Now, Tottenham have entered the race to sign a Newcastle United midfielder Sandro Tonali. According to reports, it is claimed that head coach Roberto De Zerbi wants the Italian as the new star of his midfield and is ready to face off competition from Manchester City and Arsenal for Tonali's signature.
1: Who gave you that kind of confidence?
0: I don't know. You will fight relegation. You want to compete with title winners and title contenders? Well, Tonali was subject to interest from the Gunners in January, with it being claimed that his agent had offered him out to the club, but a move never materialized. Now, let's head to Italy, where Como are growing increasingly confident about keeping Nico Paz for another season. According to reports in Italy, Real Madrid have a buyback clause inserted in Paz's contract at Como, which gives them control over the 21-year-old's future. Paz, currently at the World Cup with Argentina, wants to stay at Como for another season and continue to develop under head coach Cesc Fabregas. Madrid, count me out. I want to continue my development with Cesc Fabregas. Real Madrid can buy the attacking midfielder for 9 million euros this summer, or 10 million euros in a year, thanks to the buyback clause. Now, Spurs have previously held interest in Paz, who scored 12 goals and provided 6 assists in Serie A this past season. Now let's move on to where former Wolves and Nottingham Forest striker Raphael Mir has been sentenced to 8.5 years in prison after he was found guilty of sexual assault.
2: You go learn, and you will learn the hard way.
0: Now, football players, what's happening? Rafael Mir, 28, and his friend Pablo Jara were both arrested in September 2024 after two women accused them of sexual assault at Mir's home. And Mir's lawyer said at the time that the intercourse was consensual and that the striker categorically denied their accusation. Mir was playing at Valencia on loan from Sevilla at the time of his arrest, but the former Spain under-23 striker received a 7-year prison sentence for sexual assault and a 1-year and 6-month sentence for assault causing bodily harm. Mayor, who was also ordered to pay 64,000 euros, which is £55,000, as compensation for the victim, can appeal the sentence.
1: My lord, if I may.
0: All right, please appeal. You may. The forward currently plays for La Liga side Elche on loan from Sevilla, as his friend Hara received a 2-year sentence for sexual assault against a second victim and a further 6 months for an offense against moral integrity, as well as ordering him to pay 6,280 euros, approximately £5,400 fine for his friend. Look, I'm tired of seeing footballers being accused. Thomas Partey was denied entry into Canada to represent Ghana for their first World Cup game because he's on trial for this same sort of event or happening. Football players keep getting roped in or wrapped into these sort of situations. At this time, football players.
3: Bombastic side eye. Criminal offensive side eye.
0: You guys should learn now. Learn. Let's move on and tell you that Crystal Palace have appointed Lens manager Pierre Sage as their new head coach on a 3-year contract. The 47-year-old Frenchman replaces Oliver Glasner, who left the Eagles at the end of the 2025-26 season after a 2.5-year spell in charge. Sage joined Lens 12 months ago and became Ligue 1's manager of the year, leading Lens to a second-place finish and the first Coupe de France triumph in the club's 120-year history. Fantastic one.
4: Agree to.
0: He previously spent 14 months as head coach of Lyon, initially on interim basis, and guided them to Europa League qualification in 2024-2025. Looks like a fantastic coach.
5: This is Martin Crawford, chairman of Borewa Rugby Club. 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
0: All right, let's head to the World Cup this morning, where Tunisia are bringing in veteran coach Javi Renard to oversee the remainder of their World Cup campaign. The move comes after Sabri Lamouche, who coached Tunisia in the runner-up to the tournament and in their first game against Sweden, was sacked following unrest in the locker room on Monday. And sources added that Renard, 57 years of age, will arrive in Mexico, where the Tunisian team is based, on Tuesday afternoon and will take charge of his first training session on Tuesday evening in Monterrey. The appointment marks Renard's third World Cup in a third different country after 2018 with Morocco, where he managed one draw and two losses in a group stage exit. And in 2022, Renard managed Saudi Arabia, where his team famously beat Argentina and Lionel Messi in their first group game, but lost the next two and failed to qualify for the knockout stage. Serious, brother Bernard. It is the first time in the World Cup history that a team dismissed their head coach after just one game in the tournament. Round to games that went on from 11 p.m. and early hours to this morning. Now, can you feel it? Iran put their turbulent build-up to the World Cup behind them as they came from behind twice to secure a 2-2 draw with New Zealand in what was arguably the game of the tournament so far.
6: Are you serious?
0: I don't know. I'm not serious at this point. I don't know. I didn't see the game. Motherwell forward Elijah just scored twice for the All Whites either side of goals from Ramin Razayan and Mohamed Mohebi to secure a draw that leaves all teams in Group G on 1 point following Belgium's 1-1 draw against Egypt. Now, the Pharaohs were denied a first-ever World Cup win after Romelu Lukaku forced an own goal equalizer just 22 seconds after coming on to rescue a point for the Red Devils.
7: Wow.
0: Yes, that's impact. Imam Ashour's superb 19th minute opener from distance in the searing Seattle Heat gave Egypt their first World Cup halftime lead, but the seven-time African Cup of Nations winners could not hold on to end their 92-year wait for a first victory at the tournament.
8: Emotional damage.
0: Now, Maxi Araujo's later goal salvaged a 1-1 draw for Uruguay against Saudi Arabia as goalkeeper Mohamed Al-Oweis was the hero. The Saudi goalkeeper made a string of saves to keep his side in front, and while the clean sheet was denied him, his player of the match performance succeeded in frustrating the two-time World Cup winners led by former Leeds United manager Marcelo Bielsa. Now, after Cape Verde's shock draw with Spain, the group is now wide open as Saudi Arabia tried to reach the knockout stages for the first time since the 1994 World Cup in the United States of America. Now, Spain coach Luis de la Fuente has insisted that tournament favorites Spain won't panic after being held to a 0-0 draw by underdogs Cape Verde in the opening game of the World Cup.
9: Relax,
0: what's the force all about? The result increases pressure on Spain ahead of their remaining group stage games against Saudi Arabia and Uruguay. De La Fuente praised Cape Verde's defensive display while claiming the opponents, who had 6 shots to Spain's 27, were clearly inferior. Now, meanwhile, Cape Verde goalkeeper Vozinha said that the dream has come true after he inspired his side to a point on debut at the World Cup.
9: I'm very, very happy for today. You know me, don't you?
0: Yes, the 40-year-old made 7 saves to keep his side in that one, as Bubista's side now looks have a strong chance of qualifying for the next phase.
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0: ...of the World Cup, which is a knockout phase, a round of 32. If they win a one game, you know, they take on Uruguay and Saudi Arabia next. What a performance from them last night. Now, from there, let's tell you that Neymar is not expected to return for Brazil until after the knockout stages, according to reports.
12: Oh my God.
0: Yes, the 34-year-old is still not training ahead of Brazil's second World Cup group game against Haiti and is repeating the medical examination he underwent a week ago. Now, Brazil media said the team's medical staff were hoping to have him back fully fit for the knockout stages, meaning Neymar would miss both the Haiti and Scotland matches in Group C. Go back to Brasileiro and ask, eh? You might find out who did this to you. Yes, let's wrap things up on the show this morning. FIFA has said on Monday it found no evidence that VAR official Sean Evans intentionally made a racist hand gesture ahead of Sunday's FIFA World Cup game between Germany and Curacao. Yes, a serious Lori Iro. When the official broadcast of Germany's opening game against Curacao caught pre-game to show the team of video review analyst Evans, who is from Australia, made an OK symbol with his right hand in front of his right leg and a gesture with a thumb and forefinger touching in a circle and other fingers outstretched, has been associated with white supremacy. In 2019, it was designated a hate symbol by the New York-based Anti-Defamation League. Now, FIFA's independent disciplinary committee can confirm that after looking into the matter involving support video assistant referee Sean Evans, it has found no evidence of breaches of the FIFA disciplinary code, the governing body said in a statement on Monday. Now, Evans also adamantly denied that the gesture had any racist connotation or that he had made it intentionally.
3: Bombastic side eye, criminal offensive side eye.
0: All right, let's take your messages on WhatsApp this morning. Sonny Freeman from Janguza says, good morning, Nathan, the box-to-box midfielder. We witnessed lots of draws yesterday as the ongoing FIFA World Cup, and that's no-brainer because football has really evolved and the so-called smaller teams are leveling up and competing with the big teams. Now, congratulations to Cabo Verde for getting a point over Spain in their game. And also, Aro from Brigade drops by, says, good morning, Nathan. Kudos to our local wrestlers. Why won't Nigeria have world-class wrestlers like Omos, Apollo Crews, and Obafemi in the WWE? Yesterday was a good day for African countries at the ongoing World Cup. Yes, you belong here. Definitely. This one from Enoch says, good morning, Nathan. A brilliant performance from Egypt and Cape Verde, the latter, who are debuting in their first World Cup, showing some grit against the World Cup favorites. I love how unfazed Cape Verde seem by both the occasion and the opponent. What a performance from every single one of them, especially the goalkeeper, Vozinha. I hope that Cape Verde's performance will silence those who were against expanding the World Cup to 48 teams. In fact, those naysayers, Enoch, they'll never go away. They'll always have something to say about the expansion of the FIFA World Cup. Not even that result, I will tell you. I think they'll find something in that game and tell you that Cape Verde came to defend for the entire duration of the 90 minutes, and so

0: Well, well, well, Heavenly Race by Boy Spice and Ajebo Hustlers. That one crew that met at a restaurant as servers in Port Harcourt decided to start doing music together, and now they are one of the most strongest surviving boy bands in Nigeria. Shout out to them. Ajebo Hustlers is who I'm actually talking about. Yes, they met at a restaurant. They were both servers at said restaurant in Port Harcourt, and then they decided to join together and make a boy band, and here they are today. You can do it too. Matter of fact, if you are a Northern Nigerian artist and you're trying to find a way to break in, and you know another Northern Nigerian artist that you're close to, and you know both of you can do good music together, why don't you come together and actually form a boy band? And if you have good music, go ahead and send it over to Cool FM. Let us do the rest of the work for you. Let's do the heavy lifting for you. 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So if you're a Northern Nigerian artist, go ahead and send your song to arewachart@gmail.com. 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
1: Wow.
0: Well, we are here again, and it's time for you to call me and see if you can, in fact, win the airtime that we're giving out today on the Midday Oasis. 0809-526-7102, 0206-446-0969, 0206-446-1969. Alrighty, two words and you win some airtime. Don't forget, you have 5 seconds. Hello? Good evening to you. What's your name? Where are you calling from?
2: My name is Kelvin from No Man's Land.
0: All right, Kelvin from No Man's Land. How old are you, Kelvin?
2: I'm 11.
0: 11 years old. All right, Kelvin, I have two words for you. Each word, you have to give me the right answer in 5 seconds. Are you ready?
2: Yes, ma'am.
0: Great. Your number one word is Desmond.
2: Desmond. Mm-hmm. A boy named...
0: Okay, a name of a boy. All right, great. Are you ready for your second word?
2: Yes, ma'am.
0: Your second word is feet.

0: CG.
1: CG.
0: Mm-hmm.
1: What's the DJ name?
0: DJ name.
1: Yes, ma'am.
0: Well, that's an interesting DJ name, but no, that is not what Fiji is, okay? You have to go find that out yourself, because that is not what Fiji is. Of course, you can probably get that. Kelvin has given you an, if you're an aspiring DJ, you probably should call yourself DJ Fiji, you know, that kind of stuff. It would sound really nice. Shout out to Kelvin. Hello?
2: Hello, good afternoon.
0: Good afternoon to you. What's your name? Where are you calling from?
2: My name is Mike Alex. I'm calling from Brigade.
0: All right, Mike, I have two words. You have 5 seconds. Are you ready?
2: Yes, ma'am.
0: All right, your first word is Fedora.
2: It's a name.
0: It's a name of what?
2: A name of a woman.
0: Name of a woman. Wow. I mean, it sounds like a nice female name, but that is not what Fedora means. Sorry. That's not what Fedora means. Whew. Okay, have you just tuned in? Well, we're playing a game, guess in 5 seconds. You call me, I give you a word, you tell me what the word means or what the word is, and win yourself airtime. I have two words for each person. If you give me the right word, you win. Easy peasy lemon squeezy. Hello?
1: Hello, good afternoon, Mom.
0: Good afternoon to you. What's your name? Where are you calling from?
1: Kelvin from Washington.
0: Okay, Kelvin, this is your last try, okay?
1: Yes, ma'am.
0: Wonderful. Are you ready for your words?
1: Yes, ma'am.
0: Your first word is pomegranate.
1: Eh?
0: Pomegranate.
1: A musician's name.
0: A musician's name. No, that's not what pomegranate means, wow. Kelvin.
3: Wow.
0: Sorry. Pomegranate is a type of fruit. Yes. It's a type of fruit. If you go to the supermarket, you might find apple juice, banana juice, watermelon juice, pomegranate juice. Yeah, it's like a nut. It's tiny, tiny, tiny nuts, but it's a type of fruit. Okay, it's like grapes and all the rest. That is what a pomegranate is. Anywho, let's get back to the music now. Let's listen to a Northern Nigerian tune from a Northern Nigerian artist. His name is Plinky, and at 2:30, we're going to be listening to Kano Today, which is news from in and around Kano. So stick around for that, and I'll see you after the news. It's still the Midday Oasis on Cool FM. Good afternoon. See you in a bit.

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1: Hello. In the news this afternoon, the governorship candidate of the NDC in Kano State, Aminu Abdusalam Gwarzo, has picked Mustafa Rabiu Kunkusu as his running mate. Spokesperson of Kunkusia, Habibu Saleh Muhammad, confirmed the development in a terse statement yesterday. He added that the selection followed the recommendation of the party to the governorship candidate, who in return accepted the offer. The Kano State government has reacted to multi-million naira Novamed scandal that implicated former Governor Rabi Musa Kunkusu and the immediate past Deputy Governor Aminu Abdusalam Gwarzo. In the scandal, 440 million naira was allegedly diverted from local government accounts to the pharmaceutical company founded by Kunkusu's nephew. Confirming the diversion in an interview yesterday, the governor's spokesperson Sanusa Baturidoa Kintufa said the funds were released to improve water supply and renovate hospitals across the 44 local government areas of the state. Doa Kintufa accused the NDC Guba candidate, who was the commissioner for local governments, then of unlawfully diverting the funds to impress the leader of the Kunkusia movement as part of his schemes to replace Governor Yusuf in 2027. This is as the state government also dismissed claims that it failed to pay Senator Rabiu Musa Kunkusu his entitlements as a former governor of the state. The governor's spokesperson Sanusa Baturidoa Kintufa made the clarification during an interview in Kano on Monday while responding to allegations made by Kunkusu's aide Sanusa Suraju Kunkusu. According to him, Kunkusu was paid all his entitlements following a written application submitted to the state government before the Supreme Court judgment that affirmed the election of Governor Yusuf. He accused Kunkusu of requesting allowances he was not entitled to, explaining that existing laws provide that certain benefits are payable only to former governors who are not holding any public office after leaving office. In the meantime, the Kano State Hizba Board said it is reviewing how the previous mass wedding sponsored by the state government are faring. Speaking during a press conference yesterday, the Commandant General of the Board, Malam Aminu Ibrahim Dourawa, said findings of the review will be announced during the forthcoming mass wedding. Dourawa reiterated that beneficiaries of the mass wedding are not allowed to divorce the wives without an approval from the Hizba Board. Correspondent Bashir Farooq Durming Iya reports that in addition to the furniture, the state government will also provide dowry, new clothes and 100,000 naira startup capital to each of the 1,500 women. That's it on the news. I'm Khadija Nasser. Good afternoon.

0: hey. Kiss Daniel and G4Z. He's a fast rising artist, and he just gained some level of popularity by working with Kiss Daniel on that tune, Energy. Listening to 96.9 Cool FM, you know what time it is already, and it's time for In Three Words. So what's it gonna be? What are we talking about today? Today we're asking you to tell us three things that you should never say in public as long as you find yourself in Kano, Nigeria. If you like yourself or you don't want to be seen as a crazy mad person, don't say these three words in public. What three words are we looking for? All right, let us know. Drop a comment. Okay, 0809-526-7102, facebook.com/coolofhimcano. These three things, don't say them.
1: Shy.
0: Okay, let them be sayable on air, Shah. I'm not asking for abuses and insults and derogatory things, but I'm pretty sure there are some certain things that you cannot just outrightly shout in public. If not, people will look at you like, is everything okay, sir? Are you good? Go ahead and share those three things in your opinion with us. 0809-526-7102. That's 0809-526-7102. 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

0: Well, during her recent interview or a concert in Los Angeles, she actually said something that a lot of fans did not know. Ariana Grande said that she has been wearing contact lenses consistently during her shows because she is or she has severe nearsightedness, which makes it very difficult for her to see clearly. And that kind of makes sense because most of the times when she's like on set or she's on interviews or something, she's always squinting before, you know, squint in a like a cute way. She squints and then everybody probably thought it was cute, but she has been dealing with severe nearsightedness this whole time. Shout out to Ariana. I feel like she's one of those people that's had a lot of things happen to her. Some people were talking about her weight loss and everything during the Wicked movie, she and Cynthia Erivo. Child, being a celebrity ain't for the weak.
1: Okay. 1, 2, 3, kick it.
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0: Oh well, 3:29, we're waiting for Miss Omega to come through for the road show. But while we're here, let me just tell you that you need to check us out on Instagram. That's all I need to say. Okay, you want me to tell you why? Well, there's so many things you can enjoy from my Instagram platform. For example, we are going to be posting a conversation that myself and Mega will be having today on the show, and we'll be posting it in real time. So if you're going to miss our little banter session, which I know a lot of y'all love, because me and Mega really are be able to just be talking about different things, child, okay? And you probably are going to miss it because you have to get back to work or you need to go do something and you will not be able to listen to radio, yada yada boom bada. You can always check that out on Instagram because we have those videos and we post them on Instagram for you to catch up with. Also, if you want to find out things that the particular OAPs you love are up to, we have highlights of every single OAP on our Instagram platform, so you can just go tap the one you want and watch what they've been up to since they joined Cool FM. Isn't that so cool? So if you want to know what my first video was when I joined Cool FM, you can always check it out on Instagram.
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0: Don't you dare laugh if you see anything funny or else me and you are gonna wear one trouser. Don't play with me. Anywho, over to our little talk here on the last hour of the Midday Oasis. In three words, we're asking you three things you should never say in public in Kano. 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Dave and Thames, rain dance. I need to go outside and see if it's raining because most of the times when this song plays, there's a kind of drizzle outside. I don't know what voodoo it was, but... And it's so crazy because when this song was ringing, everyone was like, oh, Thames is probably in a relationship with Dave. And now they're not talking about that no more. Being a celebrity is not for the weak. It's not. Okay, it's not. Oh, my goodness. I'll see you when Mr. Mega steps into the studio so we can have our little talk.
5: Let's get the party started. See you at the bar, you was hardly talking. That's when I knew that your heart was scarring. Friends to lovers need a part to star in. Like, wait, babe.

0: season. I don't know what happened to the team. At some point, they were dragging the top two positions with PSG and Lens. But towards the end of the season, they capitulated. Things just went.
1: They finished fifth.
0: Yeah, things went bad for them. So, a good side, an attacking side. Even though this guy might be leaving, Mason Greenwood, Aubameyang too would leave, but it will be a good move for him.
1: Well, Mason Greenwood, the reports are about Roma being interested in his services. But then moving on from Akko Adams, Super Eagles captain Wilfred Ndidi, Besiktas are looking to cash in as well on him. But the major gist here is the fact that possibly no European, top European clubs around Europe interested. Mostly, the little interest he has had so far from Saudi Arabia. And I watched him against Portugal, and someone said something about Ndidi's presence in that game, the experience and all that. We still need that in the Super Eagles. And I'm wondering, he was one of their top performers. They made him assistant captain. Could it be the financial aspect, because they bought him for about 8 million euros and they could sell him for 10 million euros, that they're looking to cash in on him? Or maybe his performance is not at the level, and also they changed manager. Actually,
2: probably I think that's the biggest thing, the change in manager. He prefers to have something different in that position, and probably they might not have the capacity financially to keep him and bring someone else who they prefer in that position. For Ndidi as a player, I think he's grown. He's managing the Super Eagles, he's doing well. But to be very fair, I don't know what the person saw in the Portugal game. Of course, I expected him to do well in the game, which he did. Games like that, the Super Eagles are on the back foot, he comes up clutch, because that's where his strength lies. Tackling, running around. But the Super Eagles growing, we are growing to a side that keeps the ball more. That wants. When we had the ball, we were running, moving. He wasn't as instrumental as he is supposed to be. For instance, there was one move we made, fine move in the midfield. He got the final pass. Make some good runnings in that game. Just give a final pass or shoot directly. He shot a wayward shot. Like, you could be like, what's wrong with it? Are you not seeing Ashore? But not everybody's blessed with that long range shot. But
0: he had not seen Ashore by then.
2: But everybody's blessed with that. Not everybody's blessed with that long range shot. But the effort was too poor. So there could just be something different that they are looking for. This thing has happened so many players. He's currently going to play out in Real Madrid. All the people that they bought before the coming of Mourinho, we see him now trying to replace them. So It might just be a managerial casualty situation.
1: All right, sir. Well, wishing the Nigerian players abroad all the best.
3: Put your mouth where your team is.
4: His eyes are offside.
3: Football. Time show.
1: All right, let's pay a brief visit to Canada this evening, where Ghanaian officials on Tuesday appealed Canada's decision to refuse midfielder Thomas Partey entry into the country for the team's first World Cup match while he awaits trial on rape charges. A Canadian federal court heard the appeal Tuesday, just one day before Ghana faces Panama in Toronto. Now, Ghana's Ministry of Foreign Affairs had criticized the visa denial for Partey, who awaits a trial in Britain, as a high-handed and extremely unfair decision, and we all know what he is doing. Well, if I have to say, he's doing time in quotes for it at this point. But once again, I mean, for me, I would say the Ghana officials just let this go. I mean,
5: there's very little they can actually change. As we know, internationally, every accused person, there's a presumption of innocence until proven guilty. But it's just like they actually have to just do something, see them to like be you know, like just
2: look
5: act
2: woke.
5: even though nothing is really going to change, but they have to actually act something to act you know, because I think quite an unfair sure, even if they decide to go to law before they can actually put those issues there, the time frame it might elapse all the matches that Ghana might play in Canada, so at the end it's served to nothing.
1: They're playing early hours on Thursday,
5: I think it doesn't serve any problem. But of course you want to see your federation fight for you to know that there's this sense of belonging.
1: All right, makes a lot of sense seeing his federation fight for him. Now let's switch attention to Neymar. And we talked about him missing the first game, and now the Brazilian medical doctors, the national team doctors, have said that Neymar will not be fit
2: for
1: the group stages game against Haiti. Wow. And they expect him back for the knockout phase.
2: Len, they also said that it's not really that he would not be fit, but they don't want to stress, you know, let alone heal completely, because remember, he was healed before he came to the camp, and in the camp he had the calf issue again. But anyways, whatever the situation be, he will not be playing in the group stages. And then someone was to ask me, is that even fair? Why would they take a player that wouldn't play? And I'm like, well, it is what it is.
1: That has been my argument.

0: in the from the on Saturday.
1: A player that will not even play.
0: Yeah.
1: Now the truth
0: they might get knocked out in the group stage then.
1: It doesn't change anything. It means nobody expects to be knocked out in the group stage. You go preparing to be in the later stages where you need your best
2: including Curaçao?
1: Including Cape Verde, who helped Spain. They helped Spain because they knew they had a chance. So even Curaçao believed they had a chance.
0: All right, just hold on. Let's get this one. Yeah?
2: Hello, good evening.
3: Hello, good evening, Superfan.
2: Superfan Balarabe Kwali from Kibia.
3: Yeah, thank you, Big. Let me start with consolation for the death of Coach Bishola.
0: Coach. Do call us back on the show. All right, Vas, wrap up your thoughts.
1: So, like I was saying, though, I think it's not. Where was I again?
0: It's not a big deal.
1: Yeah, cool, it's not cool a big FM. Deal. Cool, you have to have your best legs ready to go in. Now, when that time is set, now it's Haiti. Now, I think they played the toughest guys in the group already.
0: Yeah, Morocco.
1: Haiti is Scotland.
0: Ah, Scotland. Might be
1: on paper
0: a tough nuts to crack.
1: On paper, Morocco is the biggest there after Brazil.
0: Yeah, but on the pitch, Scotland's not going to be an easy fixture for them.
1: Morocco is not ahead of Scotland on the FIFA ranking by luck.
0: Okay,
1: they have put in the work in the past few years. So on paper, Morocco is bigger. If they can get a draw without Neymar against Morocco, why stress him against Haiti and
0: Well, we saw the Brazilian team against Morocco. And,
2: ordinary.
0: Did you watch the Haiti Scotland game? Did you see the game?
2: No, I just saw the highlights.
0: You watch that Brazil team, don't you think? Do you think they might struggle against either of these two sides, Haiti or Scotland, or they might just improve because of who is against in charge?
2: Haiti. Against Haiti, we expect Brazil to win, and they will beat Haiti.
1: You think it's by the name?
2: It's not by
1: Scotland.
2: The,
1: not beat Haiti.
2: It's not by the name. Even against Scotland,
1: Scotland, Brazil
2: will beat Haiti and Scotland.
0: Okay,
2: yeah,
0: fantastic.
1: With or without Neymar.
0: Yeah, of course. That's exactly what he means.
4: Yeah, I think we've made this point that going to the World Cup without Neymar doesn't make any sense. Yeah, but the fact that if he would have been playing, the fans would see him every ball he touched, he raises the ovation there. But he missed the first game, and if your Pedro have gone, we saw what Igor Thiago played. I think take away the chances that he actually missed. Few chances there, but his overall play was poor, coming down there, like something that Pedro would have done easily, drifting down in the midfield, getting those passes there and advancing the ball.
2: That guy cannot even bench.
0: Sorry, guys, let's get this one in.
2: Akko, that's it.
4: Akko, the Nigerian nightmare.
0: Hello, good evening.
3: Yeah, Balarabe Kwali is back.
0: All right, welcome back.
3: Yeah, there's one coach, Coach Bishola, who died, so I am just sending my congratulations to the family.
2: Oh, yes, Bishola.
3: Yeah.
2: Yeah, may his soul rest in peace. Yeah.
3: Yeah,
2: veteran coaching panel.
3: Senegal and France. Just let them share the point. Yeah, either 0-0 or 1-1. God bless you, Balarabe Kwali, Colum from Kibia.
0: Thank you very much. We have another caller on the line.
2: Hello.
5: Hello. Hello. Good evening, Super guys.
2: Yeah. Good evening. It sounds so clear. Lovely. Welcome to the show. Your name and where you calling us from?
5: Amadou Lovzi, Ayuba.
2: Amadou.
1: Lovzi
2: or Love Day?
1: Lovzi.
2: I like your name. Your name sounds luxurious.
5: Okay. My take for this is Brazil. This is one is the last game. It's very, very unfortunate that Brazil come with an injured player while they have all available players and options at their disposal, which they are supposed to take. I feel, to my own opinion, is unwise of them, being a country with high reputation of that nature.
2: Hmm.
5: And if you look at their last match, Brazil actually shows with on them, especially in the striking position. Them not going with Pedro Neto also shows
2: Pedro.
5: So it really shows that there are some political, it looks like there are some political influence in the Brazil national team.
1: The NFL of Brazil.
0: Okay.
5: It's very, very unusual of Ancelotti, Carlo Ancelotti of his nature to make those kind of decisions on his own.
2: Mm.
5: Thank you very much.
1: Where has he taken the decisions that made him feel it's very, very unlikely like Ancelotti would do that?
4: For me, going forward, I think I would rather even start Endrick in the next game
6: than play that Thiago.
4: Even the Luis Enrique, when he came in, I think was the actually. Well, like I said, I think
1: see Endrick.
4: I think actually, like the next game, those guys actually came from the bench. I think
6: start.
4: Yeah, most of them should start actually.
0: Possibly, I think they've played themselves into all those good books there, and because at this point in time, you need to start getting points on the board, especially all 3 points. Now, let's switch lanes to where Rodri, the captain of the Spanish La Fuerza Roja national team, has taken an aim at the tactics of Cape Verde after they held Spain to an incredible draw. With the midfielder claiming they don't get the pass to the midfield. Now the Euros 2024 winner came into the tournament as favourites, but were stunned by the World Cup Minos, who secured a goalless draw. Now they celebrated it like it was a win at full time. A country that we have 1 million people managed to hold the international powerhouse, and for Rodri, he feels that that tactics wasn't the best. But then, you know,
6: do what works for
0: but
6: you.
0: People have been criticizing this sort of football that Cape Verde played, and yesterday they are being celebrated for it.
6: Now, I want to ask a question. I want to ask Rodri a question. Did he expect Cape Verde to like face them skill for skill?
1: Are they not teams? Are they not 11-11?
6: No.
1: Are they playing against
6: the if they had.
4: So he's angry that it didn't make it easy for them.
6: They should have found a way. Now those guys found a way to neutralize the threat and the strength of Spain. Then Spain should have found a way to neutralize whatever Cape Verde came to the match with. So you came with your style, I came with my style. Yeah. My style supersedes your style.
4: I agree with you, because it's like, you know, a boxer going pound for pound for against Mike Tyson back in his day. When you play a speed opposition, you actually go to the with the best plan that will give you the best results. You don't actually expect them to go man for man.
7: Who criticize Arsenal when Arsenal? God bless you.
4: This is something that it's Arsenal. No, when you play Arsenal, even when they play against teams that they have better players to
6: Arsenal play. Do it. Arsenal did it.
7: They don't find out against PSG because PSG are the best attacking most, in the world most, right now, and they complain.
4: How many games did Arsenal win by a goal margin? I think over like close to like 10 or 11 games.
6: 9 or 10.
4: So
7: go and study some of those games. It
4: no,
7: is
4: why you meet a position that you're actually better than. You come out and play football. You don't
1: now,
4: go
1: now,
4: and
1: now
4: you
1: let's know. Establish. Let's establish this we fact here.
6: Establish in 1930.
1: Now, I understand that I'm one of the persons who kick against the low blocking football, which we call packing balls. Because I feel that it's a game tactic for smaller teams. Now, is Cape Verde actually owning to the fact that they agree that they are smaller teams? Because somebody told me something I was sharing with the guys that, hey, look at what Cape Verde did to Spain. Like he said it from the mindset of like they showed speed like they are too much. If you're too much, you come to play. You would have said Kevin, they tried.
6: I'm sure he didn't mean that.
4: So the speed that they are too much. Why didn't they break
0: I understand the fact that where this is coming from, because if you watch the Germany game, even though the game ended 7-1, you won't fault Curaçao for their.
4: They came out to play.
0: They played the way Cape Verde played. They came out to play.
4: And now who's being mocked at?
0: Who's being mocked?
4: Yes.
6: Yes.
4: David Livingstone.
0: Now, this is the thing. Now, a lot of people want teams to play that way.
6: Who is getting pressed with that now?
0: No, that is the thing now. Here is the thing. Now, we criticize teams for sitting back, deep. But when they do
1: it against a team you probably don't like or something, you complain them for it.
4: For me, my train of thought is that, like, there are different ways to win a football game.
6: Yes.
4: Okay. You know, that's why like people say
1: that's like Arsenal's way.
4: People say Pep is like I give it to him how he has revolutionized the game. But you can win,
1: Arsenal chose the corner kick and set piece to skin a rat. But before the other than to rest. Isn't that part of the way?
6: As long as you don't throw punches.
4: Yeah, you disturb the keepers, you do all this thing.
1: It's part of the game.
4: Look at what Magalhães did in the Brazil game. That he almost
0: Euro
6: 2000, Italy and France semi-final. Italy and Netherlands. Excuse me, that game lasted 120 minutes, and I can tell you guys that
1: if you are still playing it today,
6: they for never see score. Now, the most part of that game was played not just in the half of Italy, around and in and around their 18 yard.
4: That's the Catenaccio worked.
6: They defended that so resolutely. Did I get that correct?
0: Yes, you did.
6: And at the end, they won via penalties. They got to the final, and France.
1: Chelsea did it against Bayern Munich. Are they ashamed to say it?
4: Inter also did it against Barca.
1: Inter also did it against Barca.
0: Well, guys, let's we're going to the back. Even 2021, Chelsea did almost similar thing against City.
1: It was a little bit fair, though.
0: Yeah, but then it was similar. But then let's go to the market and pay some bills. We'll be right back.
8: Wai shin me ke kara wa farancin shinkafar jollof rice wato da fadika dandanan musamman haka na kasancewa ne a yayin da aka hada da kayan armashin no cubes domin karin dandanan musamman ko aka hada 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
6: 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They call us the Super Squad, the Big Des Verse MVP, and the Box to Box midfielder. Now, in about a little over an hour's time, France Le Bleu will be taking on the Teranga Lions of Senegal. And we're asking you for your predictions for that game. 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Alfred Amos from Badawa says, good evening, Super Squad. This game will end in a draw. Daniel Oladele says, okay, I'm enjoying your show. Cool FM, keep it up. Thank you, bro. Keep enjoying. And King James, okay, it says 2-1 in favor of France and Enoch, the very good friend of the Black Genius. Says, good evening, guys. For the cruise, I have this feeling that Senegal will beat France. I was very impressed with Cape Verde yesterday against Spain. To be honest, I was thinking that it was a lopsided score. Yeah, Cape Verde spent the vast majority of the game in their own 18-yard box, but they were braver. Cape Verde defended for 90 minutes, but it still has some ball possession than Arsenal in the Champions League final. How do you explain that, Enoch? You must shall find way to look for.
1: They had not. They didn't even. They didn't catch one.
6: Abel Obadiah says, good evening, guys. Desmond Nathan versus an MVP. It's going to be a draw. You don't call us guys because they call us name after name. Thanks, Abel. Joel Mario from Auchi says, good evening, Super Squad. I see France winning by 3-0. Appendega Austin says, good evening, Super Squad. For me, I'm of the opinion that France will come out at tops, outclassing Senegal this evening, in spite of Senegal being a very good side. Thank you all the way from Jangus and Aro. From Brigade says, good evening, Super Squad. France 2, Senegal 2, while Argentina will thrash Algeria by three goals to one.
0: Alright, on Facebook, A. Mata says a 3-1 victory for France. Sanusi Issa Ojeke says a 2-0 for France. Anthony Moses says Senegal will win by 3-2. Isaiah Peter says France 2-1. Joseph John 1, he says 1-1 draw. The Linus Don says France 2, Senegal 1. Definitely. Let's tell you what's come up later in the World Cup. After that one, Iraq takes on Norway. 11 p.m. Nigerian time. Argentina against Algeria, the defending champions. That's the Argentine side at 2 a.m. And then at 5 a.m. Austria will take on Jordan. So fantastic one. It's been on the show this evening. We'll be making a return tomorrow, 6:30 p.m. on the road show. But for now, it's up next is Kano Kawe. And we're playing two for Tuesday. Tell us two things that will put a smile on the face of a Kano man. All right, see you next.
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16: All right, here we go, ladies and gentlemen. You heard Nathan. It's time for Kano Okoye. And yes, you have to take money out and tell us the two things that will put a smile on the face of a Kano man. I've got CK coming through with African Girls. I always say DDB with Young John with Rabba. A little bit of Davido as well is going to be needed for the night. So make sure that you keep it right here. It's the Roadshow with a Black G.

0: His name is DDB, Young John Raba. You know what? We've heard collaborations from Nigeria and Ghana. We've heard collaborations from Nigeria and South Africa. We've heard collaborations between Nigeria and Tanzania. But Nigeria and Cote d'Ivoire...
1: My lord, if I may.
0: Well, now this is not me saying that it hasn't happened in the past. But then again, it's not a country that we would normally go to go look for a collaboration.
2: Okay.
0: But it wouldn't be a bad idea for them to come around. That's exactly what DDB did. He reached out to Young John and told him, sir, I know that they say that you are most likely going to be the guy that will usher me into the Nigerian market. Oh, yeah. Hold my hand and carry me along. And Young John like, eh?
1: You like what you see?
0: You like what you heard, eh? 6 minutes into 7 p.m. on your number one hit music station. My name is Mr. Mega with the double G, the BLA double K genius, and I'm excited on your behalf to be at the final hour of the Raja.
3: Kanu, period. Kanu,
4: Koi.
3: That's all we know on the road show.
0: Mm-hmm. So last week, the sisters were having a great time telling us the two things that will put a smile on their face. And by the way, this is strictly about Kanu people, okay? Yes. If you bring another state this time on the road show,
1: cut me off. My ass is not.
0: Nope, I am not available, fam. Last week it was two things that will put a smile on a Kano girl's face, apart from money. Yes, so that money we took to the side from last week, we are still taking the money to the side this week.
2: What be this?
0: We're flipping the roles right now, okay? So money out of it. Name two other things that will put a smile on a Kano guy's face. Now, it could be something that you tell him. It could be something that you promise him. It could be something that you lie to him about even, right? It could be something that you buy him. It could be something that you gift him. Whatever it is, two things that will put an instant smile on a Kano guy's face. And look, when I was having a little prep for my show today, I thought to myself, yo, if I were to come up with two... Look, there's one of them that came to my mind immediately, right? Being a Kano man that I am, one of them came to my mind. I was like, look, if someone were to pick what I thought about as the first thing that would put a smile on a Kano guy's face, yo, we're gonna have a little bonding moment on this radio station for real. I'm gonna feel like you're in my thoughts, like you live there. It's gonna be beautiful, right? Yeah, even though it's wild to think about. Ew. 0809-527-1022. Two things apart from money that'll put a smile on a Kano guy's face. That's the question on 24 Tuesday on Kano Kawai. Facebook.com/CoolFMKano. He's deep into politics, but hopefully he doesn't get carried away and forgets about the music. Well, we know that he has good connection with performing at the World Cup. So, Davido, what's up? Here he comes. Thank you, love.

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1: Yes, so this is Jolly Johnny on the streets. How well do you know Maggi chicken flavor? Oh yeah, spell celery.
2: S-E-L-A-R-I-E. Celery.
1: Bros, you want to turn to salary? 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
3: T-U-R-M-E-R-I-C.
1: Yes, so
3: turmeric.
1: Correct. 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

0: Amon Bebe, R&B boy, and Ira Star. Look, Ira Star, I'm not. Let me not go and say something right now. They'll be like, this guy just hating.
1: Shy.
0: Ira Star, but it has to be said. I think you need a break from the music. Girl, take a little break from this. I'm telling you, girl. Look, girl, you might think that. Take a break.
2: I agree to it, bros.
0: You have to agree. Whoa. Take a little breaky, girl. It's gonna be needed right now, okay? She's sounding very uninspiring right now, and I hate it for her. You know what I mean? So yeah, maybe that break is going to be super needed for our homegirl. We're going to be here, okay? There's a reason why she's called the Sabi girl. I mean, I'm not forgetting that tag anytime soon. But yeah, a little breaky might just work for you, girl.
3: Kanu, period. Kanu,
4: Koi.
3: That's all we know on the road show.
0: It's Tuesday, so two for Tuesday is perfection on Kanu Koi. You've got Mr. Mega with the double G, the BLA double K genius in the building. Almost done with the road show. By the way, did you miss the chit chat? Myself and Scarlett. She asked me when was the last time I was in the gym. You know what I mean?
5: Yay! Mugbe!
0: Scarlett.
1: Can I know my offense? Can I know my offense? You was handling me. Can I know my offense? Can I know my offense?
0: That conversation is on our Instagram page at CoolFMConnor. And big ups to Priscilla and Enoch for being a part of the convo as well. Go check us out and give us a follow, okay? At CoolFMConnor on the gram. Tell me two things apart from money that will put a smile on a Kano guy's face. Sabi Suleiman says, number one, wedding ceremony. Nah, dear, did they see them? They are always going to be there.
5: Okay.
0: He says, wedding ceremony and permanent job. Whoa, hold up. They have temporary jobs all over the place in Kano. I didn't know this. Man.
1: You were not informed.
0: You people are doing Please, I'm praying right now that you get a permanent job if you're listening to me right now. Hopefully, that is going to be the case before 2026 comes to a close. Danny says business and wedding. Jeff, good evening to you. He says women and fine car. Isaiah, women and the other one that I will not be able to see on this radio.
6: My lord, if I may,
0: Maybe go on our Facebook page and go read that comment because, fam, it's not me. You are going to put in trouble. Abel says, number one, just organize a gathering of people and invite the Hausa guy. It's called Majalisa. They love it so much. Abel, number two, take him to a girl for Zenche, even if you are not connecting him to another girl. Wait, hold on. Let me take that number two again. Take him to a girl for Zenche, even if you are not connecting him to another girl. Let him just know that he's in the company of a girl. Yeah, so Metama, I see you. It says number one, clothes, number two, wives. Why some people were mentioning wedding? I'm like, it's not the wedding that is interesting to kind of guys. Just telling their wives, you just be like, here we've lodging.

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0: Knowledge of Ajebo Hustlers actually said on that song, person where they pass through wonders, no, they see the signs.
1: Word. Word.
0: Yo, calm down, Knowledge. What in the world? Person where they pass through wonders, no, they see the signs. Ooh. Ha! I'm about to lose my mind right now. Yo, do you know how deep that is? Signs and wonders. That's where he got that from.
1: Yeah, that's it. That's it.
0: Bro
1: had to split it.
0: And in all honesty, yeah, when these wonderful things that actually happen in our lives, we don't even know.
1: Yeah, you don't see the signs.
0: We don't see the signs. We are just living and then we are
1: until wonderful things happen. You're like, wait, what's happening? What's happening? What's happening?
0: And then reality knocks you in the head like, cool. And then you now realize that, And that's what they say when you hit that, what's the name now? That hurdle.
1: Yeah.
0: When you hit that obstacle, you now be like, oh my God, you now remember God. But yeah. See, it's the same. Man, that's crazy, man. Great song, by the way, from Put Together by Boy Spice, Heavenly Rays, on your number one hit music station. Blue Magic is here.
1: Oh, yeah, that would be me.
0: And that means your night is sorted. If you're going to be watching football, make sure that there's music playing in the background.
1: Definitely, definitely.
0: We have our own World Cup of jams that is happening in the studio. Don't play nobody. Look, I don't understand. Oh, yeah, you're going to say something.
1: Yeah. I was going through the internet today, and I realized that Headies are going to Canada again this time.
0: I was
1: going to
0: have that. In fact, that's exactly where I was going with the conversation.
1: Oh, for real?
0: Yeah. Ayo Animashan is breaking it down for us so that we understand.
1: What is really happening?
0: What exactly is happening? And I love the fact. Look, here's the thing. It's the only award show that we have in Nigeria.
1: Yeah.
0: So maybe I appreciate him for being honest and being open about the struggles.
1: True.
0: And I feel like he has not gotten there. He's still going to be telling us exactly
1: what's
0: going down behind it. And it got me thinking, right? Mm-hmm. If this guy is complaining about this situation this much, why aren't we looking for a way to salvage it? We are always complaining. Nigerians are, see the way Nigerians have been salty the head is. But look, this man is letting you know that if he doesn't take it outside of Nigeria, the head is gone.
1: Some people are even arguing that, you know, even if he takes it outside Nigeria, you know, there might still not be turnouts.
0: My brother, it's a brand that's about to die. Not realistically now. If you own that brand, and the only way you can keep that brand surviving,
1: at least for the next season.
0: My brother, you just want to see it at least get, let's even finish 2026 on first.
1: Then later we'll talk about the other ones.
0: Nobody knows what will happen next year. I mean, that's what we said in 2019. We didn't know that 2020 COVID-19 was going to come and slap all of us.
1: For real.
0: So Brother Manny just saying, look, I want this award show to still be running. Let me just do this for now. Nigerians, give me a break. Please. Why can't we all come together asking, okay, sir, come, Mr. Ayo Animashan. We love this award show so much, right? Let's do this together. Do you get what I'm saying?
1: Yeah.
0: Let's save it. Let's salvage it. But nobody's thinking that direction. Everybody's like, this one, that one.
1: He said it. I think where that one's going to start from would be from the next year, right? This year is all set up. I believe he must have had a few persons who was willing to, you know, help, you know, work with him in Canada.
0: I don't think so. You know why I say I don't think so?
1: Why
0: don't? I have a feeling it's still going to continue happening outside of Nigeria. God spare our lives to 2027. Maybe people will say the Black Genius actually did say this because they screamed at him to bring it back to Nigeria. Last year, what did he do? He turned it back to base. How many sponsors did you see? And sponsors make these things happen.
1: True. I mean, after
0: bringing it back to base, guess what? He left base again.
1: Yeah, it's gone. I'll be honest with you. After doing Cool Off for two seasons, to be honest, lots of people started asking.
0: Say he will not cool off.
1: Lots of people started asking me recently.
0: When is he going to go down?
1: Because this is about the time when Cool Off is supposed to happen, right?
0: Yeah.
1: And if I tell you what I went through last year to even do the little one that I was able to do, it was a hustle. It was a struggle. And I already started laying the groundwork for this year.
0: Yeah.
1: Right? I started, I met a few persons who were like, yo, don't worry, just keep going. We are behind you. Do you understand?
0: Yeah.
1: 2 weeks to my announcements, and some of them started putting out. And like, yo,
0: I remember we talked about it. You told me that, man.
1: I started, you know, I had people who I felt were going to work on this year's edition, and I could see the clear picture. It was bright. It was colorful. Like, I already saw everything.
0: Everything come blur. Blur, blur, blur, sheep. Have you any wool? Yes,
1: I can, cool, I can tell. Bro, the rhymes, though. The rhymes, though.
0: Don't play with me, time. Don't play with me on this radio station.
1: And I'll be honest with you, I totally understand what Ayo is going through at the moment, because fam, it is crazy. And to make it even tougher, this year have been difficult for a lot of companies as well.
0: Yeah.
1: So it's not just about him. I mean, there's a lot of companies that are kind of pulling away from sponsoring events.
0: Yeah.
1: It's been difficult for them. And for an event of that stature, you need a whole lot of funding.
0: Yeah, you do.
1: A huge amount of funding.
0: But I'm thinking now, Big Brother Nigeria gets...
1: I think they're struggling this year, Mega.
0: No, hold on. What I'm saying...
1: Listen, Mr. Mega, I'll tell you for a fact.
0: Wait, hold on. In comparison, we're saying that, right? I'm looking at the number of people that are like, okay, behind Big Brother Nigeria.
1: Yeah.
0: And I'm thinking to myself, if you can get two or three sponsors, we'll lock in the headies.
1: It's not that easy, though.
0: I know.
1: Here's the thing about Big Brother Nigeria.
0: Mm.
1: The fact that it's a continuous thing.
0: Yes.
1: People keep watching it. It's always on the screen.
0: I agree.
1: And even this year.
0: Trust me, if I were to hear this person, I'll put up
1: something like that.
0: Bro, what are we saying?
1: Tap into that energy.
0: Tap into it. You know what? I'll give you social media promotion for like 6 months after the headies.
1: Even before pre the headies too.
0: I'll give you both
1: pre and post.
0: What are you talking about, man?
1: I mean, you can
0: let still them look do something like that. Creative. We don't make it all about one night.
1: Exactly.
0: You just come gather.
1: No. I mean, there was back then when there was Mama. I don't know if you say Mama.
0: Yeah,
1: Music
0: it is.
1: African Award. Music. I don't know how what they call it. Please. But it's Mama. There was what we called Road to Mama back then.
0: Yes.
1: I don't know if you remember.
0: Yeah, they start showing. They give you like a feed, go back in years.
1: Yeah.
0: How things went, and then some of the
1: and then
0: things,
1: the preparations to the Mama itself.
0: Time is not very friendly with us. Blue Magic is here. 8 p.m. Night Cafe. Peace out. I'll see you tomorrow 4.
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2: 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Who Akahada, the Nigerian salad, cabbage, carrots, lettuce, tarot the white yoko hunter, tubbers, the bad egg. 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
3: What's crackalaka? What's crackalacking across Cray City, across Nigeria, across the world? We're about to wrap up the 16th day of June 2026, and it's a Tuesday. You know what that means. 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

0: 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Hey, Benson and Saz giving us that record. Back outside, 96.9 Cool FM. And guess what? Your main man, Blue Magic, is back outside. 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Big shout out to Benson. Yo, I mean, I love the fact that he is doing something interesting with his new clouds on his new EP with Saz. He decided, you know what? What am I going to do with this, my newfound clouds? He said, you know what? I am going to co-sign new art. And guess what? He gave us Abefe and Timzy. And I think these artists sound incredible.
1: I see.
0: Listen, I got to tell you, the Night Cafe tonight is going to sound incredible as well. So whatever you are doing at the moment, ensure to leave your dials around here. Whether you're out there as a cab driver, taking people around, or you just reported to work. Maybe you are a security operative, or you are a health worker. I got to tell you that your main man, Blue Magic, is locked in to ensure that your night stays lit.
2: All the person that give me money, I thank you all. All the person that's calling me on phone, I thank you all. All the person that messaging me, I thank all of you so much.
0: Don't forget that we have a better way of saying thank you, and it's with a $1,000 recharge card that's going to be in your pocket at the final lap of the show. I hope that you listen to the show for at least 2 hours and remember 2 gifs from each of those hours. Or rather, remember 1 gif from each of those hours you listen to. If you can run them back at me at 11 p.m., then you get to be the last man standing. But guess what? We've got other interesting things happening. In the next hour, we're jumping on the underrated, overrated part of the show. We are talking about that thing that you find very, very surprising that people in Kano enjoy. Have you thought about that before?
3: Okay.
0: And right after that, we find out if you will love to test your partner before you get married. Ooh, that has to be a very tough conversation.
1: When I want to explain it, my head will be headache me.
0: It's going
1: to
0: go down on the Love Clinic by 10 p.m. But first things first, we are running you through the things that you missed out on the trending stories.
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0: What's trending this Tuesday, you ask? Nicki Minaj have been setting the social media on fire. Sister Girl celebrated Donald Trump's 80th birthday in a very, very interesting style. Like, I know a lot of people are wondering. So Nicki Minaj shared a series of AI-generated images on X showing her and Trump in surreal pink themed scenes, which includes one where they sit in a car, a pink car together. Imagine Donald Trump in a pink car. That was exactly that, with Elon Musk and Sydney Sweeney also oddly placed somewhere in the house. And I was looking at it like, what's going on here?
3: No, me got those videos. No, me got those CLK be that.
0: And there are other images out on there too. Nicki Minaj performing to Trump in Marilyn Monroe style, and another with both of them dressed in the matching outfits. People have been looking at this. We all know that Nicki and Trump are besties, but what's going on right now? Some people are saying that it's looking like Nicki is trying to take Trump away from Melania. What's going on? I have no idea, but we're gonna get back into the hits. I've got more to share with you on the trending stories. For now, Triple Tar, Burna Boy, Travis Scott, right here, 96.9 Cool FM, your number one hit music station.

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0: You know, I'm feeling a little bit of sadness in my soul anytime I'm dancing to this song. Ice Prince and Nini Ola giving us High Class right here, 96.9 Cool FM, your number one hip music station. You know, she be out here making records for people. You know, she's always making records to cheer people up. But then again, right now that she's feeling her sadness moments, it turns out that there's no one that can do something to cheer her up. I mean, she's been writing a lot of things. If you don't know, she lost her husband recently. And I just got to find out that the husband was the person in charge of promoting her records. I mean, I don't know if you've heard about the Nigeria Review. Yeah, he's the CEO of Nigeria Review. Nini Ola started making the records, which are unique. This guy decided, you know what, how about I start a company that's always going to support my wife? And he did. And now that he's gone, I mean, I can't even understand what Nini Ola is going through at the moment. Like, aww, it's a crazy situation for her. But hey, we've got something to run you through on the trending stories.
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0: It's looking like someone is getting dragged on social media, and that person is actor Baba Ijesha. Whoa, this guy is catching the heat online, and you won't even believe why. This guy welcomed a baby with his new partner, and this is happening just 6 months after he got out of prison. Like, how did that even happen?
2: Upon you, who dare you? Who bring you? How do you exist? How do you form? Where do you come from?
0: That's exactly how people have been asking this guy questions on social media. They're trying to know, how on earth did you get this, your partner, pregnant within 6 months of you coming out of jail? I mean, it takes about 9 months for someone to conceive, for someone to give birth. How come yours is taking just 6 months?
2: So I demand an explanation within 48 hours.
0: Now, for those who didn't catch up on this celebrity that we're talking about, this actor was released in 2025 after serving time following a high publicized conviction involving sexual assault charge that is tied to a minor. Like,
3: no me got who's be this, no me got who's ZLK be that.
0: Well, he wasn't the only one who was getting dragged. Destiny Etiko was also catching the heat on social media for simply congratulating them on the birth of their new baby. Like, how would you do that? Even though she didn't really respond, Annie Mokoli, on the other hand, felt the pressure. Sister girl was going through it.
4: Wow, the pressure is getting worse.
0: She was also among the celebrities that got dragged for congratulating Baba Ijesha. Yeah, she simply made a different post explaining how Baba Ijesha's wife, the baby mama, once made a dress for her, and she was out there asking people, why are y'all dragging me? Like, why?
3: Why?
0: Well, it's very understandable that this guy, people believe that he didn't serve his time well. Some people believe that, you know, he's not supposed to have a baby in just 6 months after he got out of prison. And that's what people are trying to find accountability. And it's understandable, totally understandable. And it's, you know, it's something that he needs to come out and clarify. This was how this lady got pregnant. This was this, this was that. I mean, it doesn't really make sense. It's crazy. Listen, I've got one more story to share with you on the trending stories before everything is a wrap. For now, we're back into the hits. You know exactly where you are. 96.9 Cool FM. 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

0: Shakira and Burna Boy with Die Die 96.9 Cool FM, your number one hip music station. You know, I'm seeing an interview where Shakira went to, and she said, "I've always wanted to do something with Burna Boy. His voice just takes things to another level." And guess what? I am seeing some other comments from from Wizkid fans. So Wizkid fans have been dragging everyone on social media, and y'all know that Davido was also contracted to make a soundtrack for the official soundtrack for the World Cup 2026. And there's only one person that was not invited, and that person has to be Wizkid. Does it mean that Wizkid is too expensive, as the Wizkid fans are suggesting, or he's just not that important? Is that what's going on?
1: All of you are not holding. All of you.
0: I don't know. I'm just letting you know what I heard. 96.9 Cool FM, your number one hip music station. Is the Love Clinic going down?
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0: Okie dokie, we are trying to know something very, very important, okay? Before marriage, are you going to test your partner's character and loyalty, or would you just trust that you've already seen everything that you think you need to see and take the leap? Okay, now the reason why I'm asking you is because of what a wise man said. This wise man, known as Thomas B. Macaulay, this man says the measure of a man's real character is what he would do if he knew he would never be found out. You know what I mean? Well, go ahead and talk to me on WhatsApp 0809-526-7102 or facebook.com/coolfmcano. Aisha, how's it going? Aisha is saying it is not important that I will not test my partner before I get married. Besides, I will know if I should trust him or not. If possible, end the relationship if he's not loyal enough. I love Aisha's independence and strength. Okay, thank you so much for that message. Ogechi is saying, I will absolutely not. Okay, it's not important to test your partner. That's coming from Ogechi. And Mr. Dimka is saying, steps for cry. Oh, okay. You're talking. Thank you so much for that one. Anywho, we are trying to know if it's important for you to test your partner to confirm their loyalty before you marry them, or would you be willing to not test them? Okay. Do you think it's a crime for you to test your partner before you get married to them? Talk to me on WhatsApp 0809-526-7102 or facebook.com/coolfmcano.

my friend. Know what I'm saying? Outside is back to what it was, you know what I'm saying? Atlanta, tell you about my run, you know what I'm saying? Ask Pluto Bank of 21, you know

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0: 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Listen, I know there's a lot of people out here that loves giving bad advice. You have given people the kind of advice that made them lose their job.
1: My lord, if I may.
0: Yes, even people that you have gone to and you've given them bad advice so much that they have gone out of their relationship. Listen, don't be wasting your bad advice, though. There's a show that is dedicated to you. And guess what? You can be winning some extra money just by giving bad advice.
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0: Do you think it's important for you to test your partner to confirm that they are loyal to you before marriage? Or do you think it's not important? 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Itoto Frank and Mary saying, no, it is not important now. What are you even doing testing your partner? Come on now. Danny Bosla, what's crack-a-lacking? He said it's not necessary at all. Princess Smart says, no, not at all. FK is insisting it is very, very important. Because it is very, very important. Another one from D. Young says, absolutely yes, because you have to see the signs before the wonders. Okay, thank you to every single one of you who dropped by with your message. I really, really appreciate you. And guess what? We have a better way of saying thank you. It's coming up in the next hour. And guess what? A 1,000 naira recharge card is going to be all yours. Just prove to me that you've been on the night cafe with me for at least 2 hours, and that one gate top up is going to be yours. Back to the hits. Current Abeto, Jaime, 96.9 Cool FM, your number one hit music station.

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1: Here we go, the final hour of the Night Cafe, ready to go. We are out here looking out for someone who listened to the show for 2 straight hours. And yo, I believe it's you. All you got to do now is either call me up or send me a voice note and let me know 2 things you heard from 2 different hours of the show. And you can be the last man standing, walking away with a 1,000-hour recharge card. Let's go.

0: giving us African Girls 96.9 Cool FM, your number one hit music station. Your main man Blue Magic locked in. How's it going, K-City? I want to believe that you've been locked in. As a matter of fact, for every single one of you who've been hiding on there, you don't even want anyone to know that you're there listening. I know.
1: When I want to explain it, my head will be headache me.
0: But I want to thank you so much for locking in with me from 8 p.m. till now. I mean, you made it worth the while. Without you, it would have been a very, very boring night, but you said no. I'm going to keep Blue Magic company. I got number love for you, plus a $1,000 recharge card about to be yours in this hour. But you got to prove to me that you are the one that I'm looking for, okay? If you are, two things you can do for me. You can, first of all, call me up, okay? We've got numbers live for you to call. The first number you can call on is 0206-446-0969. That's the first number. Again, 0206-446-0969. You can call the other one, which is 0206-446-1969. Again, 0206-446-1969. There's another number for you to call. It is 0206-446-2969. Again, 0206-446-2969 or 0206-446-3969. Again, 0206-446-3969. Save that number up or call the other one, which is 0206-446-4969. Again, 0206-446-4969. Save that one up as well, or call the other one, which is 0206-446-5969. Again, 0206-446-5969. Save that number up. And just in case you don't have airtime, we understand how things can be. We know.
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0: 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Tell me two gist you can remember that's not on our Facebook page, not on our WhatsApp stories, and not from the same hour. And finally, you have to be awake because I'm going to text you, and if you don't respond, that means you chose not to be the last man standing. That being said, I think we need to congratulate the current champion of the last man standing.
3: It's the final hour. Let's meet the last man standing. The last man standing on the Night Cafe.
0: Congratulations to you, Dan. Yes. Yo, Don is the current champion for the last man standing, and we want to congratulate him properly, okay? On that note, I want to say thank you to all of y'all, and I'm looking forward to you calling me up or send me a voice note. Who knows? You might just be the last.

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0: 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Still on the final hour of the show, looking out for someone who listened to the show for 2 straight hours because we've got a $1,000 recharge card with your name on it. You guys, what we call it?
1: It's the final hour. Let's meet the last man standing. The last man standing on the Night Cafe.
0: We are looking for you. The number you need to be calling right now. Save that number up, by the way, so that you don't get to, you know, mess around when you're trying to call. The number is 0206-446-0969. That's the first number you need to dial. Save that number up. You can call the other one, which is 0206-446-1969. That's that number again, 0206-446-1969 or 0206-446-2969. That's the second number again, 0206-446-2969 or 0206-446-3969. Again, 0206-446-3969. Call the other one, which is 0206-446-5969. Again, 0206-446-5969 or 0206-446-4969. Save that number up and call me up. I mean, don't even feel discouraged if you're trying to reach out to me and you don't have airtime. We understand.
2: My lord, if I may.
0: You can send me a voice note on WhatsApp. The WhatsApp line is 0809-526-7102. Send me that voice note. And remember, we're just looking for 2 gists. Not more than 2 gists, okay? But then again, the 2 gists cannot be from the same hour. The reason is because we're trying to be sure that you listen to the show for 2 hours, okay? Because there's no how you can give me 2 gists that's not from the same hour. Okay, ensure that the gists are from different hours of the show, and then run it back by me, and you could be the last man standing.
3: When I want to explain it, my head will be headache me.
0: So the WhatsApp line is 0809-526-7102. That's the WhatsApp line. And remember, the voice note has to be less than a minute, okay? And secondly, you have to be awake, all right? You have to be awake because I'm going to text you, and if you don't respond, that means... you have slept off, and if you've slept off, how can you be the last man standing where other people are awake?
4: Oh my God.
0: It doesn't work that way. Okay, that being said, I'm counting on you to call or send a voice note. Who knows? You might just be the last man standing.

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